Number one, for New Country, Gator 107.9. Josh Ross right there. You got Wayne D and Tay, and we appreciate you letting us be a part of your day. Get ready to hang out with a big celebrity this weekend. We'll tell you who in just a few. Sit tight.

It's Wayne D on the Grand Strands, number one for new country. Gator 107.9. Now, we are keeping the country music going. 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Lock it in. 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

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So thanks for turning us on. We are Gator 107.9, the Grand Strand's number one for new country. 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

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So thanks for turning us on. 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
2: Yeah. It's insane.
1: We'll get to that in just a couple of minutes. Come on.

It's Wayne D on the Grand Strands, number one for new country. 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
1: 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Russell Dickerson is part of

It's Wayne D on the Grand Strands, number one for new country. 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Lock it in. 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
22: 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Imperfect? Yeah. 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

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So thanks for turning us on. We are Gator 107.9, the Grand Strands, number one for new country. 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
1: I am an LFL fact. I would buy an LFL t-shirt, but it was like $45. And let's just say, we don't get paid for a little bit yet here. It's Wayne D. It's Chase Matthew now. Check out his new one called Holding It Down.

It's Wayne D on the Grand Strands, number one for new country. 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I've been

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1: It's going to be a fun one on Saturday night right here. Because he put out an album that really, I had to look up what Yacht Rock was. Did you know already?
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1: Got to dial in. Nashville is a busy spot for your favorite artists right now. Tay, what do we got?
2: Yeah, so there's actually a huge 4th of July party happening on NBC, but a lot of country artists are a part of it.
1: Heck yeah, we'll dive into that story. A couple more lined up, too, in less than 15 minutes with the iHeart Country Roundup.

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So thanks for turning us on. 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

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Now, I know it's Friday, and that's already really good news, but how about a good news story to go on top of that? Hang on for two songs, and I'll share some with you.

107.9 The Gator. So I got a topic I want to discuss next hour with y'all. I want to hear from you on this. What is your biggest fear? Call me. 866-607-8383. We'll talk next hour.

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1: How you doing, Granger? This is Nick. I'm just halfway through a night shift as a security guard. It's nice being able to ride around my rounds and listen to y'all's tunes. Appreciate it.
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0: 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Ann is about to join us with another round of Nashville news. Ann, what do you got coming up?
1: Oh, Granger, we always love seeing good things for Kenny Chesney because he's such a good person. I got a story coming up that's awesome for him in your Nashville news next. I can hear

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1: 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But if you're one of us, you already know. It's the best time for country music, reflection, and connection. 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

0: 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It's Ann Hudson.
1: Well, this is so cool. Kenny Chesney is getting his own exhibit in the Country Music Hall of Fame. It'll be called Kenny Chesney, Living and Fast Forward. It's going to be on display at the Country Music Hall of Fame and Museum from July 23rd through June of 2027. It'll feature artifacts from throughout his life and his career, including instruments, awards, photographs, handwritten materials, stage-worn clothing, and personal memorabilia. Oh, well, this is cool. You know Josh Turner's album, Your Man? It was like a career record. It went 3 times platinum, had 2 number 1 hits, and you know it's been over 20 years since the album was released. So to celebrate, Josh is doing a reissue of the album in an expanded 20th anniversary edition. The digital release will add the bonus track, Hard Headed, along with 5 live tracks, and it comes out August 17th.
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The Grand Strand's number one for new country, Gator 107.9. 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What is your biggest fear? 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

Gator 107.9, number one for new country. It was on this day that the abolition of slavery was announced here in my home state of Texas. I'll tell you more about what went down, plus other things on this day in history coming up in two songs.

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0: 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We've got someone who stays connected to Nashville just for you. Her name is Ann Hudson. Ann, what do you got coming up in Nashville news?
1: Well, Granger, did you see more details coming out about Jelly Roll and his split from his wife of 10 years? I got that story coming up in your Nashville news next.

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Grand Strand's number one for new country, Gator 107.9. 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

107.9 The Gator. So our topic this hour, I've been getting some really good answers from y'all, and I still want to hear from you. What is one bill you would love to never, ever have to pay again? 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
1: 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And Granger is bringing the soundtrack to your overnight. Thanks for being a part of the After Midnight family.

0: 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Going to the phone lines here, I want to hear from you. 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

The Grand Strand's number one for new country, Gator 107.9. Now, I know it's Friday, and that's already really good news, but how about a good news story to go on top of that? Hang on for two songs, and I'll share some with you.

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Gator 107.9, number one for new country. Last hour, I brought up this question. I've been getting some good calls, but I still want to hear from you. What is one bill you would love to never have to pay again? 866-607-8383.

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1: What's up, Granger? It's Logan out in Charlotte picking up this garbage, trying to clean this place up. Love the show. I hope y'all have a great bus day.
0: What's up, Logan? You're doing good work out there, brother. Thank you for calling.

The Grand Strand's number one for new country, Gator 107.9. It was on this day that the abolition of slavery was announced here in my home state of Texas. I'll tell you more about what went down, plus other things on this day in history coming up in two songs.

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1: Listen, I get it. Not everyone sleeps at night. Some of us think, some of us drive, some of us pray. Granger's with you through it all. Thanks for being a part of the After Midnight family.

Gator 107.9, number one for new country. You are the heroes working that third shift, keeping the world going. Thank you for letting me be a little part of your Friday shift. Thanks for listening to After Midnight. 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
1: 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Won't you stay for a while?

0: 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We've got someone who stays connected to Nashville just for you. Her name is Ann Hudson. Ann, what do you got coming up in Nashville news?
1: Well, Granger, did you see more details coming out about Jelly Roll and his split from his wife of 10 years? I got that story coming up in your Nashville news.

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Couple ticks inside 10. Friday morning, Jeff Benton with Tyler Hubbard. Amen.

It's new from Cole Swindell and iHeartRadio World Premiere. It's called Girl Dad. Good stuff, right? Man, I like Cole Swindell. I'm Jeff Benton. What's up, everybody? It's Chase Matthew, Darlin' the Gator. Why is he-

0: 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Use the talkback feature. Jeff Benton, you got me till 3 o'clock this afternoon. Happy Friday, everybody, inside this Friday morning. It is Juneteenth. That means a federal holiday today. So if you have government business to do and different things, I guess the post office and different things closed today in recognition of Juneteenth. So I just wanted to remind you of that in case you went to some of these places and you get there, you're like, dadgum, it's closed. Well, check the businesses before you go. All right, do that. We'll keep the music rolling commercial free. We got, we got a lot of music today. Got to get you started for your weekend. Kenny Chesney in the next 10 minutes. Morgan Wallen, Russell Dickerson, and a whole lot more. It's coming up on the Gator.
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0: It's the latest single from Luke Combs. It's called Be By You in Gator 107.9. Number one for New Country. Glad to do that one by request. Ronnie is over in Homewood, in the Homewood section of Horry County, you know, just a little north of Conway. And Ronnie said, hey, I love the new one from Luke. You got it. Glad to be with you on a Friday just before 11. Here's Ella Langley at Choosing Texas.
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Oh, there are some new movies in theaters this weekend. Matter of fact, yeah. Believe it or not, I'm going to see one tomorrow afternoon. We'll talk about that coming up. I'm Jeff Benton, Inside 11 with Al Dean.

0: Hey, did y'all see the score of the Myrtle Beach Pelicans game last night? They're up in Delaware somewhere playing, and they were behind, but came back to win 21-10 with five home runs. It's like a football score, isn't it? Go Birds.
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0: Yeah, it's Woman. It is Kane Brown on Gator 107.9, number one for New Country and your Father's Day weekend station. Yeah, we are the Gator. You got Jeff Benton, proud father of two great kids. My daughter Jessica is 31. My son Dakota is 28. I'll talk about them later in the show. Glad you're with me, man. All right, new movies out this weekend. You going to go see Toy Story 5? Toy Story 5. Can you believe it's been over 30 years since the very first Toy Story movie? Yeah, 30 years. Oh, I actually have tickets to go see it. I'm actually going to the movie theater tomorrow afternoon at Coastal Grand at 5:30 to sit down and watch Toy Story 5. So I think there's some tickets available. Y'all come sit and join it with me, but I'm looking forward to it. Me and Jessica and Wendy going to go. I think my son Dakota has to work. But anyway, yeah, Toy Story 5 in theaters. Tim Allen, Tom Hanks, and Joan Cusack are back as Buzz, Woody, and Jesse. I know Conan O'Brien is in that movie, Greta Lee. Anyway, so there you go. It's going to be a fun weekend with Toy Story 5. And then I did see The Death of Robin Hood, which is a rated R movie. A Hugh Jackman is in that movie, and that is also out in theaters. But Toy Story 5 going to be the big winner this weekend. I suggest you go. Back in a moment. More music on the way. Hang on.
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2: Benson Boone. Cardi B. Goo Hoo.

Must be doing something right. It's Billy Currington on the Gator. I'm Jeff Benton. I didn't do something right yesterday, and I got corrected. You know, the World Cup is going on right now, and I think I said FIFA. Well, I got corrected by a listener, and they told me it's FIFA, the FIFA World Cup. I get corrected a lot, but I do a lot right, too. I do a lot of good, I hope. Thank you. Here's Dan and Shay now. It's Say So, the Gator.

You know, I know there's so many awesome people that listen to the Gator, listen to my show every day. I do want to say hello to Sherry Young, one of my dear friends who listens all the time. Guarantee you she's listening right now.

From a flyover state to the Golden Gate, where will your country take you? It's the 250K USA giveaway. 2,500 bucks to make it your great getaway. Play again at 2. Gator.

All right, we're inside noon. Jordan Davis, turn this truck around. Gator 107.9, number one for New Country Father's Day weekend. It's a Friday here. I'm thinking about what I want for lunch, man. I'm kind of hungry. I don't know. We'll see. Luke Bryan now. Do I? The Gator, y'all. What's up?

0: Chevy Silverado, Bailey Zimmerman, number one for New Country Gator 107.9. We're getting you through a Friday afternoon. We had rain showers this morning, clouds around. And make sure clouds this afternoon as well. Full check of the forecast on the way. The weekend, I think, is going to be okay. We'll let you know about that. I am Jeff Benton, Jeff Benton 107.9, Snapchat, Facebook, Instagram, X. Made a mistake yesterday, mispronounced the World Cup. It is, so I said FIFA. And then I get immediately corrected. Somebody sent me a message on social media, FIFA, like F-E-E, FIFA. And I, although if you guys would like to have my DMs for a day, you'll see that I do a lot wrong because people tell me. But I do a lot right. I've got my fingers crossed that I do. Anyway, the World Cup action continues today. United States taking on Australia at 3 o'clock this afternoon. Scotland and Morocco at 6. Brazil and Haiti at 8:30. And Turkey and Paraguay at 11. Games continue tomorrow into Sunday. All games aired on Telemundo, Fox, and Peacock. But the USA play in Australia at 3 o'clock this afternoon. Go USA.
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1: So what do you think the top song for Father's Day should be? If you made your dad a Father's Day playlist, I'm looking at a few right now that I see that came up on my show prep. I'll tell you in a little bit. Hang on. Here's Morgan Wallen.

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So today is National Watch Day. Do you guys wear watches anymore? I know a lot of people wear an iWatch. I do know that. Does anybody wear a traditional watch? I used to love a nice watch, and now they're all dead. 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Anyway, get you one. Here's Casey Musgrave. It's been a

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So I'm going to be out there, too. Yeah, go see Trace Sunday. Yeah.

0: Yeah, Megan Maroney, it's Beautiful Things. Gator 107.9, number one for New Country. My friends on Highway 814, thanks for being part of Gator Nation. 544 up to 4 Mile. 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Take us back home with you. If you're in town for the long weekend, glad you're here. Man, we're the Gator. We're your Father's Day weekend, every day station. My name is Jeff Benton. All right, if you're making your dad a playlist for Father's Day, what would some of the songs be that, you know, you'd put on that playlist? Now, if your dad's not here, I guess probably, you know, my dad's been passed for about 17 years. Probably the first song for me would be You Should Be Here by Cole Swindell. But, you know, for you dads, how about Love Without End, Amen from George Strait? I was just looking at the list that was compiled here on some of my show prep. That's My Job, Conway Twitty. Drive for Daddy Gene by Alan Jackson. Next Thing You Know, Jordan Davis. He Walked on Water. That's a good one from Randy Travis. Daddy Come and Get Me from Dolly. Song for Dad. You remember that song from Keith Urban? Just Fishing. Yeah, Just Fishing's a good one. Trace Atkins. I'm going to hear Trace sing that on Sunday. Anyway, if you want to make your dad, you know, a Father's Day playlist, go for it, man. Make his weekend, won't you? All right, more music on the way. Let me see. I had a request for Kane Brown and Marshmello for Miles On It. It's coming up in the next 8 minutes. Hang on. George Bird, Luke Bryan, Taylor Swift, and more on the way.
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2: Benson Boone. 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

So apparently Taylor Swift and Travis Kelce, the rumor is they're getting married in Madison Square Garden on July 3rd. And it appears that guests are starting to gather at Taylor's Rhode Island home, you know, getting ready. And they're building a big stage for some reason at Madison Square Garden. Big old wedding. Spending a lot of money coming up, I think. Good for them. Ella Langley now, the Gators. Just went out.

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CCMF alumni right there, Tucker Wetmore. It's Brunette. We're inside, too, in the middle of an extra-long Mega Music Gatorthon. Another minute closer to the Father's Day weekend. It is Juneteenth today, a federal holiday, so don't forget that, y'all. It's Bailey Zimmerman. It's Rockin' a Hard Place, the Gator. We've been

It's called Girl Dad. It is an iHeartRadio world premiere from Cole Swindell. It's another hit, isn't it? Yes, another hit for him. Wait and see. I'm Jeff Benton. Thank y'all for being here. It's Thomas Rhett. After all-

0: It's Kid Rock and Sheryl Crow. It's Picture, your iHeart Country station in Myrtle Beach and your home of the Gator Morning Show with Adam. That is weekday morning, 6 to 10. He's back on Monday morning. Check him out. We're the Gator. Jeff Benton, you got me till 3 o'clock. Can we talk about dads for just a minute? If you listen to my show or you know me, you know I have two great kids. My daughter Jessica is 31. My son Dakota is 28. He and his girlfriend Ricky are expecting child. Yes, they're going to have a baby in November. That means I'll be a granddad for the very first time. I can't wait for that. And, you know, I lost my dad about 17 years ago. And, man, I wish I would have spent more time with that guy. You know, there was a rocky road there for a period of time. And even with my mom, kind of the same way. And I know that all families are not just easy going all the time. You have bumps in the road, and I had a hard head sometimes. Daddy had a hard head sometimes, and we just didn't see each other a lot till the last, say, 4 years or so. My dad died at the age of 67, or excuse me, my dad died at the age of 57 with Alzheimer's disease that he got when he was 52 years old and was in a nursing home for 4 years. So I did not spend this time that we had him the way I should have. So I encourage all of you, spend time with your daddy. If you're having problems right now, make amends. Somebody do the right thing and start the conversation. Love your dad. Please, man. I made a mistake, and I shouldn't have let it happen that way all those years. But I'll never forget it. I regret it, but I sure did love that dude. He gave me a good life, so I miss my dad. So it's Father's Day weekend. Love on yours.
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say so. It's Dan and Shay Say So on the Gator. I am Jeff Benton on this Juneteenth, 2026. Federal holiday. A lot of places closed today. It's Jeff Benton. I got to get out of here. See you Monday morning. It's Father's Day weekend. Father's Day on Sunday. Love your dad, will you? Shaboozy and Jelly Roll now.

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The Grand Strand's number one for new country, Gator 107.9. Little Big Town, they're back, not that they left, but they're giving us new music, exciting, coming out in August, 13 songs on it, including one with Kelsea Ballerini. Here's Cam Brown.

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Rolling into the weekend with some brand new music, Cole Swindell dropping Girl Dad. If you haven't heard it yet, it's coming up right after 4:00.

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My name's Corey. 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Thank you so much for turning on Gator 107.9, the Grand Strand's number one for new country.

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1: That's the IR Country World Premiere. Girl Dad, Cole Swindell just released today. What are your thoughts on that? Would love to hear from you. Hit me up on the free iHeartRadio. I'll put the talk back, Mike. If you only heard a bit of it, I'll play it again after 5 for you.

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1: 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That's our phone number. We do what's called the Kickstart Call, and we would love for you to be up first. So go ahead and reach out when you get a sec. 1-877-367-4432. Ella Langley is on now. Just

Wayne D on the Grand Strands, number one for new country. 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Now, we are keeping the country music going. And if you want to set us as a preset on the iHeartRadio app, it's going to be even easier to get us. Lock it in. It's Gator 107.9.

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2: All right, so we've been hoping for a live stream of Alan Jackson's sold-out final concert event. And now comes good news. The Country Music Hall of Fame and Museum has announced it will live stream Alan Jackson's Last Call, One More for the Road, the finale, coming up June 27th. While a who's who's of country music will be performing at the event, the live stream will only show Alan Jackson's portion of the concert. Also, to see it, you have to actually get tickets in advance to attend the viewing at the CMA Theater in Nashville. If you're not going to be in Nashville that day, though, you can head to the Country Music Hall of Fame website to lock in your tickets. And then for those who are not able to attend the concert or the live stream, it'll actually air later on this year on NBC. All right, next, we're hoping Tyler Farr feels better soon. He had to opt out of a Saturday night performance in Connecticut for a pretty good reason. The singer canceled an appearance at the Goshen Stampede after he sustained a concussion during a vehicle mishap on his farm. Goshen Stampede posted what was going on Instagram, but did not really elaborate on the situation or the cancellation. All right, and last, the highlights of the CMA Fest are coming to TV.

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